sign, takes a cigarette, puts it in your mouth, pull on your finger, then another finger, then your cigarette. Well, the wall to wall is calling, it lingers, but still you forget. Oh, you're a rock and roll suicide. You're too young to lose it, but you're too old to lose it. And the clock waits so patiently on your song.

hiding. 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

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Good God Almighty, you've been smoking that marijuana, talking all out of your head. You must be crazy.

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0: This is a Blind Faith song. It was originally sung by Steve Winwood in a very high key that I could never get anywhere near. But Nathan can. So Nathan East is going to sing it for you. It's called Can't Find My Way.
1: Porque el ritmo es la base del rock, en Ritoque consagramos las noches de fin de semana a la manifestación de las guitarras. Revolución Ritoque.

0: also our staff. Staff, research staff. Excuse me. Steve Cohn, Steve Cloud. Most of all, what a great audience. Thank you.
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0: with your ear down to the ground. 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